0: perfectly.
1: Psalm 66 says, "Come in here, and I will declare what he has done for my soul." 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

cloudy skies expected for this evening and tonight. Cool temperatures with overnight lows dropping to the upper 40s and low 50s with light winds. Increasing clouds expected for your Friday. Warm but with low humidity. High temperatures will be in the upper 70s and low 80s. Low to mid 70s to our east. Northeast winds 10 miles per hour or less. And it looks like scattered rain showers from the hurricane that's moving in. Isaias will give us some rain by Saturday and some periods of rain Sunday. From Storm Track 5 Weather Center, I'm meteorologist Kit Alexander. 88.

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Psalm 118. The Lord is my strength and song, and he has become my salvation. 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

cloudy skies expected for this evening and tonight. Cool temperatures with overnight lows dropping to the upper 40s and low 50s with light winds. Increasing clouds expected for your Friday. Warm but with low humidity. High temperatures will be in the upper 70s and low 80s. Low to mid 70s to our east. Northeast winds 10 miles per hour or less. And it looks like scattered rain showers from the hurricane that's moving in. Isaias will give us some rain by Saturday and some periods of rain Sunday. From Storm Track 5 Weather Center, I'm meteorologist Kit Alexander. 88.

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It's God working through ordinary people. And it's all made possible because you gave. 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

Every life tells a story. Some chapters may be filled with joy, while others bring questions, heartache, or unexpected turns. But the amazing thing is that regardless of what chapter you're in today, God is faithful. He shows up in everyday moments. He changes lives by His grace. And He's working in all things for the good of those who love Him. So that one day, we can say, "This is my story. This is my song." 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

cloudy skies expected for this evening and tonight. Cool temperatures with overnight lows dropping to the upper 40s and low 50s with light winds. Increasing clouds expected for your Friday. Warm but with low humidity. High temperatures will be in the upper 70s and low 80s. Low to mid 70s to our east. Northeast winds 10 miles per hour or less. And it looks like scattered rain showers from the hurricane that's moving in. Isaias will give us some rain by Saturday and some periods of rain Sunday. From Storm Track 5 Weather Center, I'm meteorologist Kit Alexander. 88.

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0: On the night you're falling all to pieces, you can bring your lonely heart to Jesus. 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

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Sometimes in big, life-changing ways. Sometimes in quiet moments we almost miss. Your story shows God's faithfulness and lifts up a song that will never get old.

partly cloudy skies expected for this evening and tonight. Cool temperatures with overnight lows dropping to the upper 40s and low 50s with light winds. Increasing clouds expected for your Friday. Warm but with low humidity. High temperatures will be in the upper 70s and low 80s. Low to mid 70s to our east. Northeast winds 10 miles per hour or less. And it looks like scattered rain showers from the hurricane that's moving in. Isaias will give us some rain by Saturday and some periods of rain Sunday. From Storm Track 5 Weather Center, I'm meteorologist Kit Alexander. 88.

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Thank you for being a part of what we do every day.

Every life tells a story. Some chapters may be filled with joy, while others bring questions, heartache, or unexpected turns. But the amazing thing is that regardless of what chapter you're in today, God is faithful. He shows up in everyday moments. He changes lives by His grace. And He's working in all things for the good of those who love Him. So that one day, we can say, "This is my story. This is my song." Thanks for letting 88.3 WCQR be a part of your journey and a part of your testimony. Oh.

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1: 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The Lord is my strength and song, and he has become my salvation. 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

0: Psalm 37 verses 27 to 29 says, "Turn away from evil and do good. So shall you dwell forever. For the Lord loves justice. He will not forsake his saints. They are preserved forever, but the children of the wicked shall be cut off. The righteous shall inherit the land and dwell upon it forever."
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0: When the Old Testament says forever, like you see three times here in these verses, it is pointing to Christ, signaling the reader to look beyond the plot line of human characters and historical events to the triumph of Jesus. So what is Psalm 37 telling us? It's telling us that God will preserve the saints in this life. And preserve doesn't mean bare minimum life support preservation. It means that God will keep us and ensure our wholeness. In John 10, Jesus says that no one can take his sheep from his hand or his father's hand. This is preserving. He holds us close in love and comfort, even in this evil world. And Psalm 37 is telling us that the righteous will inherit the land. We will dwell forever in Christ's kingdom, under his rule. Today, his kingdom spreads quietly, internally, as souls turn from evil and submit to Jesus. And we are agents of this kingdom as we do good and proclaim Christ. And when Jesus returns, he will bring with him a reign of righteousness that will overthrow all evil and injustice. Every wicked person who has refused to submit to Jesus will be condemned. And all those who have trusted in Jesus, delighted in Jesus, committed our way to Jesus, and waited on Jesus will be glorified and made whole.
1: Author speaker Barnabas Piper is a pastor at Emmanuel Nashville. 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

Psalm 96 says, "Oh, sing to the Lord a new song. 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

Psalm 66 says, "Come and hear, and I will declare what he has done for my soul." 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

0: On the night you fall in all the pieces, you can bring your lonely heart to Jesus. 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

Every life tells a story. 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But the amazing thing is that regardless of what chapter you're in today, God is faithful. He shows up in everyday moments. He changes lives by His grace. And He's working in all things for the good of those who love Him. So that one day, we can say, "This is my story. This is my song." 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
1: I am so glad today's verse has a second part to it. This is Romans 6:23, and it is our Daily Power Verse for today. And the first half, if it ended here, wouldn't be so good for your Friday, but it says, "For the wages of sin is death." But it doesn't end there. It goes on to say this, "But the gift of God is eternal life in Christ Jesus our Lord." And that is the promise we all hold on to, that we live in a fallen, broken

world, that we are born into a sinful world, but the free gift of God is eternal life in Christ Jesus. There is hope for you. There is hope for me. 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And that's your power verse today. 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
2: Speaking of weary, I went to the grocery store this weekend, and why do I do this? I bet you do it too. It's like, you have two hands. Yeah. My right hand, my right arm is like, I shall carry 30 bags of groceries at once. My left hand's like, I got the bread.

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0: 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Hey, good morning to you. We are Rhonda and Adam, and let's get the day started with a little bit of coffee and a whole lot of Jesus.
1: We will ask God for all the big things. You got a big test coming up? Pray.
0: Sure, yeah.
1: Got somebody coming up, like going to a doctor, waiting on a diagnosis? Big prayer.
0: Yeah.
1: Going up. Got a big project at work? Big prayer going up. Why don't we do that for all the day-to-day stuff?
0: I feel like I'm like, am I just going to annoy God with these, what I deem petty?
1: Yeah, we're like, God, you are busy, like, holding back oceans.
0: Don't worry about it.
1: And dealing with, like, wars across the world. Like, you know, my little day-to-day stuff. But God wants us. He wants you to come to Him for every little thing. He cares about the details of your life. The Bible says He knows the number of hairs on your head. I got a lot. That's a lot to keep up with. So if He knows that about me, if He knows that about you, He wants you to bring your daily activities, your daily problems, your daily challenges, because that means you are seeking to serve Him and honor Him in all that you do. So don't be afraid. Don't think you're annoying God.
0: No.
1: Take everything that you have, that you are, to Him.

Christmas may turn and fall, but the love of Jesus is constant. This season, find comfort in the one who remains the same. 88.3 WCQR.

0: Hope your morning is already off to a great start, and thank you for allowing us to be a part of it. We are Rhonda and Adam, and this is 88.3 WCQR.
1: I feel like I need to apologize. I feel
0: again?
1: Like I'm, pretty much. Yeah. I feel like I need to apologize to the older generation.
0: Okay.
1: You know, my grandparents are already in heaven. I can't apologize to them. My parents, I can apologize to my mom, my aunts and uncles, because I'm going to tell you, I used to judge all of them for eating dinner at 5 o'clock and going to bed by 9 o'clock.
0: Yeah.
1: And now I realize they were really onto something.

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1: All right, moms, you might want to listen up on this one. Hey, good morning to you. We're Rhonda and Adam. 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
2: Requiring your kids to do chores on a regular basis has now been associated with them having better academic performance and problem-solving skills.
1: I believe it.
2: Yeah, I mean, I had chores growing up. Oh, man.
1: So all summers... growing up all summer long until I had my own job, my mom gave me my own job. She would leave a list of a few things that either needed to be done that day or over the next couple of days. And it was my responsibility, my sister's responsibility to get them done, or, you know, there would be consequences.
2: Yeah. Mine was like more of, instead of a punishment system, which sounds like you had, I had a reward system. It's like, you can't go to the ball game. You can't go to the dance. You can't go to this until your chores are done.
1: Had some incentive.
2: Yeah. So, you know, the children's chores improve brain function, but certainly doesn't improve their attitude.

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1: Could it be? Maybe it is.
2: What? I think it is. It is Friday.
1: Good morning. Sorry if we scared you.
2: I just scared myself.
1: Right. Well, good morning to you. And yes, happy Friday. We are Ron and Adam, and this is WCQR. We'll check in on our forecast for you coming up next. But right now, let's start it off with what's happening in your community.
2: Okay. Got some books lying around. I do. I have a lot of books lying around. And so if you don't know what to do with them, you can share those with others. There is the book donation drop-off. This is Friends of the Johnson City Public Library. You can drop them off tomorrow at the library in Johnson City between 11 a.m. and 1 p.m. And it's not just books. You can also drop off old magazines, also DVDs and puzzles, because they use those there. So you can do a nice clean out and drop those off for somebody who would love to read.
1: That's right. Well, if you love to eat, I got something for you.
2: You just right there, we have covered my two favorite things, reading and eating.
1: That's right. Mm-hmm. Because tomorrow morning at Sulphur Springs Baptist Church in Jonesboro, they're having their country breakfast. And so they invite you to come out and be a part of it. And I got to tell you, the menu is looking good. Sausage, bacon, homemade biscuits and gravy, scrambled eggs, hash browns, cinnamon, apple cinnamon rolls.
2: Oh gosh, good. Adam, please go get bring them to me. Would you
1: please? It's not till tomorrow, but I can do that. But that is, again, tomorrow in Jonesboro. That is Sulphur Springs Baptist Church, and it's from 7 until 10.
2: Well, there's also a Fall Harvest Festival tomorrow evening from 6 until 8 p.m. at Mayfair United Methodist Church in Kingsport. They are going to have a free family fun event with a chili cook-off, pie baking contest, cornhole, inflatables, pumpkin decorating, music, and more fun fellowship. I don't know how they could squeeze more fun into that. And there's so many more. Y'all, I mean, so many more have even been added in the last day. So looking for things this weekend that are fun, family friendly, please make sure you come over to the events calendar at WCQR.org.
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3: WCQR. More clouds and sunshine Friday. Warm with low humidity and a breeze out of the east. Highs in the lower 70s across the higher terrain and 75 to 80 in the valleys. Cloudy and breezy Friday night, lows 55 to 60 degrees. Cloudy skies Saturday, windy, especially across the higher elevations. Rain showers at times Saturday with highs in the 60s. I'm meteorologist David Boyd in the Storm Track Weather Center.

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0: It's time for the school prayer zone.
1: Well, good morning and thanks for joining us. We are Ron and Adam here at WCQR. And just like that song from Toby Mac, a good way to show the love of God is by helping pray for schools in our communities, because this is the time of day where we invite you to do that. Today, we are headed to Hampton, to the home of the Bulldogs.
2: Gotta do it. I gotta do it. I gotta do it. Who let the dogs out? These are the little dogs.
1: These are the little puppies.
2: These are the baby bulldogs from Hampton Elementary School. And also, too, when I saw this name, I'm like Buddy the Elf in the movie Elf. I'm like, Christy, I know her. And aww. I do. I just saw her last night.
1: Yeah.
2: Christy submitted Hampton Elementary School because she said, my son Carson is in pre-K and the staff have been so wonderful. Aww. The whole elementary school has been attentive and a positive atmosphere, and they've got fall break coming up.
1: That's
2: so
1: good.
2: Like today,
1: y'all enjoy.
2: I know today's gonna be a big day. I'm just gonna say maybe for the teachers, because fall break is coming up next week. But Hampton Elementary School, I pass you every day on my way home. So sending prayers now, sending prayers on my way home, and I'm gonna ask everybody listening to join me, to join Adam in praying for Hampton Elementary School.
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And it's all made possible because you gave. 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

0: God.
1: Yes, our God is an awesome God. That was Phil Wickham. Hey, good morning and welcome in. We are Ron and Adam, and this is 88.3 WCQR.
0: Shh, don't tell Mom. Don't tell Mom. Uh-oh. Now, my brother and I did that growing up. Adam, I bet you and your sister did too. Well, kids, if you're saying that, like if you do something or you don't want your mom to know and you're like, don't tell Mom, I just want you to know that I am 57. My brother is 55. And I told him the other day, I was telling him something. I said, now don't tell Mom. So now you know that that is going to be a lifelong thing.

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2: WCQR. More clouds and sunshine Friday, warm with low humidity and a breeze out of the east. Highs in the lower 70s across the higher terrain and 75 to 80 in the valleys. Cloudy and breezy Friday night, lows 55 to 60 degrees. Cloudy skies Saturday, windy, especially across the higher elevations. Rain showers at times Saturday, with highs in the 60s. I'm meteorologist David Boyd in the Storm Track Weather Center.

0: That is mercy me and make it well. Well, welcome in and good morning to you. We are Rhonda and Adam, and this is 88.3 WCQR.
1: And we noticed yesterday was National Hero Day, and so we started talking about our heroes. And, and we just like, you know, I bet there's people out there that's got some good heroes. And so, again, Adam and I are in here, and we get tired of just talking to each other. So we would love to hear from you this morning.
0: Yeah, because we all have someone who has been a mentor, encouraged us, been there for us, and just really shown what it means to be a hero.
1: Maybe even rescued us. Somebody that pointed you to Jesus. Absolutely. I mean, there's I bet thousands of stories out there.
0: There sure are.
1: Thousands. But we just want yours right now. We would love to hear from you. Who is your hero? You can give them a shout out if it's a family member or teacher. We would love to hear it. 888-477-5676.

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0: Hey, good morning. Thanks for calling WCQR. This is Rhonda and Adam. So let's start here. What's your name and where are you calling from?
1: Hi, my name is Reagan and I am calling from Bristol.
2: Well, good morning, Reagan. So we want to know, who is your hero?
1: My hero would have to be my mom. She not only is always there for me, but she always, always knows what to say. I know that it's cliche to say my mom is always right, but she really is.
2: I don't know how old you are, Reagan, but it took me a long time to learn that.
1: I'm 19.
2: You're ahead of your time. You are so ahead of your time.
0: Well, thank you, Reagan, for calling in and sharing that your mom is your hero. That is so sweet. But as we look at the people in our life, who is your hero? You can give us a call this morning, 888-477-5676.
2: Yeah, we would love to hear from you, whether it's somebody in your family, a teacher, because, you know, we need to celebrate the heroes, because
0: right.
2: A lot of times they do go. They're unsung heroes.
0: Yes.
2: So let's sing about them. 888-477-5676. Let us know, who is your hero?

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0: Hey, good morning. Thanks for calling WCQR. This is Rhonda and Adam. So let's start with your name and where you're calling from.
1: My name's Ashley, and I'm calling from Elizabethton.
2: Who is your hero?
1: My bonus son is my hero.
0: So tell us why.
1: His name is Lucas. He's 16 years old, and he has been through more than most adults have been through. He was born with hydrocephalus. He has had 5 brain surgeries, open heart surgery, and his most recent surgery was a major spinal surgery where they had to straighten his spine. He had a 17-hour surgery. He's been through so much, and he needs so many prayers, but he's a trooper.
2: I'd say. Yes,
1: he's been through so much, and he smiles all the time.
0: That's sweet.
1: He's just wonderful.
2: Oh, yeah. Well, man, sending love to Lucas, because that's a lot. That is a lot. And I can see why he's your hero.
1: He is definitely my hero.

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2: Good morning, and thanks for joining us. We are Rhonda and Adam, and as we get this beautiful Friday going, we'll check in on our forecast here in just a minute. But right now, here's what you need to know happening in your community.
3: Books, magazines, DVDs, puzzles, you got them laying around? You want them to go to good use? Well, the Friends of the Library book donation drop-off is happening tomorrow at the Johnson City Public Library. You can just drive up.
2: Yeah.
3: I've done that before.
2: Yeah.
3: A very sweet person from the library or a volunteer comes right there and just drop them off.
2: That's awesome.
3: Yes, and so I mentioned, you know, it says book donation drop-off. They are taking old magazines, DVDs, and puzzles as well. Now, this is happening from 11 in the morning until 1 in the afternoon at the Johnson City Public Library.
2: Now, I know books is one of Rhonda's favorite things, mm-hmm. but also food is one of her favorite things.
3: Yeah, my top two. If all weekend you said all I could do was eat and read, I would be the happiest camper ever.
2: And I've got the second half of that because mm-hmm. in Jonesboro tomorrow morning, they're having their country breakfast at Sulphur Springs Baptist Church. And here's just a few things on the menu they've got lined up for you. It's sausage, bacon, homemade biscuits and gravy, scrambled eggs, hash brown, and apple cinnamon rolls. That sounds amazing. So if you'd like to check it out, it is going to be at Sulphur Springs Baptist Church tomorrow from 7 until 10 in Jonesboro.
3: Oh my goodness, there's also a Fall Harvest Festival happening tomorrow evening at Mayfair United Methodist Church in Kingsport. This is from 6 until 8 tomorrow night. Oh, and this lineup, a chili cook-off, a pie baking contest. Now, I don't know if you bring your baked pies or they're actually going to be baking them on the spot. I'm not sure about that. An apple bar.
2: Ooh.
3: I mean, like, you think salad bar? This is an apple bar. That's, you know, there's going to be caramel or caramel, however you say it. I know. There's going to be cornhole, music, inflatables, pumpkin painting, and more. I mean, that's a lot right there. Mm-hmm. It sounds like a great time. So again, 6 to 8 tomorrow night at Mayfair United Methodist Church. And there's so many more. Y'all, so many more have been added just since yesterday. So if you are looking for something to do this weekend, even going into next week, please make sure you check out the events calendar at WCQR.org.
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4: More clouds and sunshine Friday, warm with low humidity and a breeze out of the east. Highs in the lower 70s across the higher terrain and 75 to 80 in the valleys. Cloudy and breezy Friday night, lows 55 to 60 degrees. Cloudy skies Saturday, windy, especially across the higher elevations. Rain showers at times Saturday, with highs in the 60s. I'm meteorologist David Boyd in the Storm Track Weather Center.

0: Good morning and thanks for joining us. We are Rhonda and Adam here at 88.3 WCQR. Now, we always enjoy spending time together with you in the mornings, but we have some opportunities to be able to get out. They actually do let us out of the room every once in a while.
1: What? They do? I've been in here for days.
0: We're going to be out and about over the next several weeks doing coffee stops, just showing up at different coffee shops. Around our community. And today is going to be the first one this afternoon.
1: This afternoon from 3 until 5 at Rivers of Love Coffee House in Kingsport. So this is a relatively new coffee house, so you can check out all the details first and foremost on the events calendar at wcqr.org. And if coffee stops are a new phenomena to you, now what's in my head, phenomena,
0: we've completely lost her.
1: If that is new to you, it is just simply an opportunity for that to sit down or stand up if you prefer, have coffee, have conversation, have prayer if you want it or need it. And we do like little giveaway stuff. Stop it. My hair was in my eyes. Don't make fun of me, Adam. To do those things just to get together. And I mean, I promise you, when we're at one, we will be on our best behavior. Maybe. We will not be as crazy as we are now. But it is a good time together. It is. You think about when you schedule coffee with a friend, that's exactly how we want you to look at these events. And if you cannot make it today, we hope you can. If you cannot make it today, there are a couple more. So you can check out all the details on coffee stops on our events calendar at WCQR.org.

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1: So the other night I couldn't find my phone, so I used the flashlight on my phone to look on the couch. Yeah, my life is going well. That's how it's going.

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6: More clouds and sunshine Friday. Warm with low humidity and a breeze out of the east. Highs in the lower 70s across the higher terrain and 75 to 80 in the valleys. Cloudy and breezy Friday night, lows 55 to 60 degrees. Cloudy skies Saturday, windy, especially across the higher elevations. Rain showers at times Saturday, with highs in the 60s. I'm meteorologist David Boyd in the Storm Track Weather Center.

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1: Okay, this Sunday is Pastor Appreciation Day. Now, October is Pastor Appreciation Month. So you can do it any day. You can do it any day.
0: You sure can.
1: But this Sunday's Pastor Appreciation Day. And sometimes, you know, it doesn't mean you have to get an elaborate gift. We're going to get pastors call. They can if they want to. Now, I know a lot of people will take their pastors out to lunch
0: right.
1: on Sunday or may give a gift card. And I mean, that's wonderful. But sometimes just the words of like, I appreciate everything that you do for this congregation, or I appreciate, you know, your sermons. I appreciate you pointing us back to Jesus. I just appreciate, I mean, because there is, I mean, it's more, you know, Adam, your dad was a pastor. It is more than just an hour on Sunday morning.
0: Sure is,
1: a week long. And I know, especially in some very, you know, smaller churches, I mean, it is just like those pastors are going to homes and hospitals and all kinds of things. It is a truly like lifelong ministry. Mm-hmm. So for all the pastors out there, the youth pastors, those who really like give not just their time and effort into it, but like give their lives for ministry, we just want to say a big heartfelt thank you.

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0: Good morning and welcome in. 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We are Rhonda and Adam.
1: Okay, I want you to pull up a chair just for a moment. Or as they say, put your listening ears on to put your listening ears on because I want you to hear this. Caring is not the same as carrying. Mm. Now, they sound a lot alike.
0: They are.
1: Because let me tell you what I do. Somebody, you know, shares a burden. I'm like, give me your burden. Mm. And then somebody else is like, oh, give me that burden. You give me that. Before I know it, I've got everybody's, because I'm an empathetic person, which can be a very good trait, but I carry other people's burdens. And I know I'm not alone in this.
0: Yeah.
1: And so I can't carry what isn't mine. You can't carry what isn't yours.
0: That's
1: so there
0: true.
1: Is a way to stay emotionally available without being emotionally absorbent. That's hard.
0: Yeah.
1: Yeah. And because the thing of it is, like, Jesus loved people perfectly, but he withdrew to pray and rest.
0: Yeah.
1: And you've got to release people to God because you can pray, you can love, you can encourage, you can walk alongside someone, but you can't be their savior because Jesus already has that job. And so a lot of times, like, I know I'm like, oh, I have compassion, and I do, and you do too. And I don't want you to feel guilty for that. But compassion does not mean absorbing someone else's pain until you are either exhausted, anxious, or just empty, or all of the above. So you can care without caring, and you can listen without owning their pain, and you can love without becoming their savior, because the wonderful news is Jesus already has that job.

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0: No, he won't. He will never fail. Good morning. We are Rhonda and Adam on 88.3 WCQR. Now, we might fail you from time to time.
1: Absolutely.
0: Yeah, unintentionally, completely. But man, God doesn't. And you need that reminder every single day when you are disappointed or discouraged that God will never fail. And even, Adam, looking at the song that's coming up, the new song from Brandon Lake, How Good God Is. Mm. Oh, what a wonderful reminder if you've had a tough week. And I just want to remind you that if you're one of the supporters of WCQR or have been over the past 29 years, you are the ones that are making this ministry and this music happen and giving that reminder to everyone, including yourself, every single day.
1: Yeah, and I still feel like we're on this victory lap for the fall fundraising season because, I mean, it was over a week ago now that we together crossed that finish line of our fall fundraiser at 100%. And y'all, that is absolutely incredible. And I was talking about this yesterday with somebody because the reality is we see gas prices, we see grocery prices, and we see families making decisions on the things they're doing or not doing because of where we are just economy-wise right now. Mm-hmm. But so many of you said yes to keeping WCQR going strong. And so this year, this fall, hitting 100% just feels a little sweeter. I can't explain it, but it just feels a little sweeter. The gratitude is a little more because we have seen you say yes to what God's calling you to do and say yes to keeping WCQR going strong here in our community now for nearly 29 years. And see, this does not happen and will not happen, but does happen because of you. So thank you for everyone who gave. Thank you for everyone who partners, prays for, volunteers, and most of all, is a part of the family here at WCQR.

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1: I'm just going to tell you, when somebody asks what I'm doing later, and my answer is nothing, please understand, nothing does not mean that's an opening on my schedule. 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

0: We are Rhonda and Adam, and thanks for joining us here at 88.3 WCQR, where it is time for some encouragement from the Daily Power Verse.
1: For the wages of sin is death. Now, there's a comma there, but if there was a period, what a sad statement that would be, because we are all sinners. But fortunately, there is a comma there, and it goes on to say, but the gift of God is eternal life in Christ Jesus our Lord. That is from the book of Romans, chapter 6, verse 23. You can also find it at wcqr.org.

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1: WCQI. More clouds and sunshine Friday. Warm with low humidity and a breeze out of the east. Highs in the lower 70s across the higher terrain and 75 to 80 in the valleys. Cloudy and breezy Friday night, lows 55 to 60 degrees. Cloudy skies Saturday, windy, especially across the higher elevations. Rain showers at times Saturday, with highs in the 60s. I'm meteorologist David Boyd in the Storm Track Weather Center.

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0: what's better than drinking coffee alone? Drinking it with some of your best friends here at WCQR. Good morning. We are Rhonda and Adam on 88.3 WCQR. And our first coffee stop is happening this afternoon in Kingsport.
1: I know. And so looking forward to being able to get back to these, because these are just exactly what it sounds like. 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So stop by WCQR.org, and we look forward to seeing you at a coffee stop soon.

0: Every life tells a story. 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But the amazing thing is that regardless of what chapter you're in today, God is faithful. He shows up in everyday moments. He changes lives by His grace. And He's working in all things for the good of those who love Him. So that one day, we can say, "This is my story. This is my song." 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

Hey, this is Michael with 88.3 WCQR. And as I was driving on to work today, everything was perfect. Everything was perfect. I had my coffee right next to me, the elixir of life. Praise the Lord. Hallelujah. Amen for coffee, right? And I went and picked it up to take that sip of that nice hot coffee. And the lid popped off and coffee shot. Everybody was like, no. I was like, no. We've all had stuff like that happen before. But, you know, here's the thing. When the coffee exploded out, it poured everywhere on the plastic part of my middle console. And it didn't get on my clothes. And so, you know, even driving, you know, the rest of the way to work, another, 20 minutes or so, I was like, you know what? That could have been so much worse. The entire coffee could be gone. It's just a little bit of it. And it could have been all over me right now. And I'm, far enough away from home that it wouldn't have made sense to turn around. And so there's a blessing even in the, not wanted moment of the coffee exploding. And, I think that's a lot of how it is in life. Like there's some things that are a lot bigger than spoke coffee, that happen. But even in them, there's blessings. I mean, think, if you have to have surgery, we live in a day and a time where we can have surgery. God has gifted people the talents and abilities to do that kind of stuff. If you're sick, we can have medicine. Large portion of life, there was no medicine to be had. And I think that list goes on and on. Even in the difficult times, there are things and ways that we can look and go, hey, I'm thankful and praise God for what he's provided even in this

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Sometimes in big, life-changing ways. Sometimes in quiet moments we almost miss. Your story shows God's faithfulness and lifts up a song that will never get old.

Hey, this is Michael with 88.3 WCQR, and it is time for our power verse for the day. And the day it comes over from Romans 6:23. It says, "For the wages of sin is death, but the gift of God is eternal life in Jesus Christ our Lord." And, you know, a well-known verse over here in Romans 6:23, and I love the first part. It says, "The wages of sin is death." What is a wage? A wage is something that we earn. We go and work. We toil for it. We put in the time. And the thing that we're putting in the time and we're working so hard for it here is death, right? That's the payment for sin. We are working actively toward death. But that's not where we're left, because of what Jesus did coming to earth and going to the cross for you and for me. We end up with this gift of eternal life because of him. And so, man, we have something to praise every single day, whatever we're going through, because, you know, our God is good. And while we have worked actively toward death, he has provided life through giving Jesus. And that's something we can celebrate wherever we find ourselves today. Once again, wonderful verse, Romans 6:23, "For the wages of sin is death, but the gift of God is eternal life in Jesus Christ our Lord."

0: Coffee will be great. Thank you.
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And I officially can check the corn maze off the list. Hey, this is Michael with 88.3 WCQR. And it wasn't like, you know, my first time doing a corn maze. But last year, I just missed the fall, I feel like. And you know, the fall's my favorite season. October, probably my favorite month. Bonfires, corn mazes, pumpkin carving, like all of this stuff. So much fun. And I like, you know, how it gets sometimes. Life got busy. I blinked and I was like, I missed it. And I didn't do anything. What in the world just happened there? And so yesterday, it officially went out to the corn maze, or as I affectionately like to call them, a maze. Yeah, because maize is corn. Yeah, I mean, maybe you get it later. But went out and did that. It was such a wonderful time. And just out there wandering and doing some of the fall things. So I just want to remind you, we are in October. We are almost a third of the way through October. Go and do some of those October-ish things, because the fall is such a wonderful, beautiful month, and I praise God that we are in it and have ways to celebrate all the different seasons.

0: Perfectly.
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2: More clouds and sunshine Friday, warm with low humidity and a breeze out of the east. Highs in the lower 70s across the higher terrain and 75 to 80 in the valleys. Cloudy and breezy Friday night, lows 55 to 60 degrees. Cloudy skies Saturday, windy, especially across the higher elevations. Rain showers at times Saturday, with highs in the 60s. I'm meteorologist David Boyd in the Storm Track Weather Center.

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I saw somebody the other day, and they were just talking about how rough the world is now. This is Michael with 88.3 WCQR. And, you know, as I kind of listened to it, I'm like, you know, the world's always been rough, actually. And we tend to, like, glamorize. We're like, in the past, everything was so good. But there's hard seasons going through any time of life that we're going through. And I'm just going to go ahead and say it. The world has always been broken all the way back since Genesis 3. Like, sin entered the world, and that's where brokenness started. Hard things, bad things that sometimes, you know, we don't see as much of until, you know, we get the veil pulled back and it's kind of in our face. The hard things are always there. Here's the reality. The only reason we have any good is because of God and because of Jesus. God gives us every good and perfect gift. We're told that in James. And we only have hope in a future in heaven because Jesus came down to, you know, a hard and rough earth, and he laid down his perfect life for you and for me, covering all our sins and giving us hope in the brokenness. And so, you know, we go into this next song over here from Megan Woods. Just a reminder here today, the only hope we have every day is that we get a little bit of heaven, a little bit of that good from God revealing itself in our lives here today. And, you know, that someday we're going to be in a perfect heaven with him. A wonderful reminder, everything good comes

0: Psalm 37 verses 4 to 7 tells us, "Delight yourself in the Lord, and he will give you the desires of your heart. Commit your way to the Lord, trust in him, and he will act. Be still before the Lord and wait patiently for him."
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0: When we delight in the Lord, he does more than improve our perspective. He guides our way and establishes our steps. He gives a trajectory and firm footing. Later in Psalm 37, in verses 23 and 24, we find a wonderful explanation of this truth. "The steps of a man are established by the Lord when he delights in his way. Though he fall, he shall not be cast headlong, for the Lord upholds his hand." You see the realism here? Our steps are established when we delight in the Lord, but we will still stumble. Things won't always go right. There will be opposition. But because we delight in the Lord, he will uphold us so that the stumble is not fatal or final. He will pick us up and reset our feet so that we continue in his way, honoring and delighting and doing good. And because of our delight in the Lord, we can commit our way to the Lord and be still and wait patiently. This is future-facing dependence. We will not waver or waffle or reconsider even as society redefines what is good. We trust that God will act. Committing our way to him is to put our lives in his capable, powerful, good hands. And so we can be still and wait on the Lord. We can live in the long view. What feels slow in our estimation is right on time in God's plan. We are often like children who have been told, "We're going to get a present tomorrow," constantly asking, "Is it tomorrow yet? Is it tomorrow yet?" Instead, we're called to be still, to be calm, collected, unpanicky. When we delight in the Lord, waiting becomes easier because as we wait, our eyes are fixed on him and we have reason for joy.
1: Author-speaker Barnabas Piper is a pastor at Emmanuel Nashville. 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

This is Michael with 88.3 WCQR, and I got a little poem for you as you're maybe driving in your car. The clouds rolled in, but Friday's here. A little more joy as that weekend draws near. God's been faithful, like he said he would. So with Toby Mac today, we'll sing, Lord, It Feels Good.

Psalm 66 says, "Come and hear, and I will declare what he has done for my soul." 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

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It's God working through ordinary people. And it's all made possible because you gave. Thank you for making a difference by supporting the ministry of 88.3 WCQR.

Hey, this is Michael with 88.3 WCQR, and guess what time it is? Yes, it might be time to go and reach out to a friend you haven't in a while. I mean, that's always a good thing to do. But while you're doing that, let's go ahead and put on our thinky caps, because it is, in fact, time for a little bit of Bible trivia. So thinky caps are on. Okay, here we go. Question for this round, it is this. What exactly was it that Samson lied to Delilah about three times? Yep, and Mr. Samson, yeah, he was telling a few fibs, but what was it over? And, you know, this can be found over in Judges chapter 16. Once again, what was it that Samson lied to Delilah about three times? And the answer is the secret of his strength, or you could say, you know, what would remove his strength. The first time he's like, you know, if I am bound with seven fresh undried bowstrings, I won't be able to break through them. You know, after that, he said new ropes. Yeah, no, as long as it's not old ropes, new ropes. And then finally said, hey, if you weave my hair into seven braids, then my strength will leave me. And of course, where it was is his hair. Well, ultimately it was from God, but it was the length of his hair being cut that removed his strength. And so if you got that right, he lied about the source of his strength or how it could be removed. Well, congratulations, you know your stuff. If not, no worries. You'll have a chance next time. We're back with Bible Trivia.

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It's funny the things you don't care about when you're tired. This is Michael with 88.3 WCQR. And it's funny. I got home late last night. We were out of the corn maze and stuff. And so I get back home and I'm like, I'm just tired. I'm just going to bed. I'm going to bed right now. And so I went and I laid down and I had my phone next to me and I looked at it and it told me, you know, there's a tracker of sorts that is on your car. And I just kind of looked at it for a second and I'm like, huh, that doesn't make sense. And then I thought, I was like, well, you know, I was in the car with Connor. So maybe, you know, she left, she had something in her wallet or something that was doing that. And so, and then I kind of looked at it for a second. I'm like, no, it says that it went to my house. And then I fell asleep. I was like, yeah, whatever. I'll you know, worry about it in the morning. Actually, I don't think I even thought that thought. I just fell asleep. And so I woke up in the morning and started driving to work. And then I got a text. It was like, hey, I might have left my wallet in your car. And immediately I went back to that right before I fell asleep. It's like, that makes sense. The tracker is in the wallet, so you don't lose it. And it's still in my car. So, you know, problem solved. But it's funny to have, you know, the thing I was dealing with that was excessively tired come in the focus of going, that makes complete sense why that was there.

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1: More clouds and sunshine Friday. Warm with low humidity and a breeze out of the east. Highs in the lower 70s across the higher terrain and 75 to 80 in the valleys. Cloudy and breezy Friday night, lows 55 to 60 degrees. Cloudy skies Saturday, windy, especially across the higher elevations. Rain showers at times Saturday with highs in the 60s. I'm meteorologist David Boyd in the Storm Track Weather Center.

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0: Hey, this is Michael with 88.3 WCQR, and as we are here in this month of October, working our way over this upcoming Sunday, something special is happening. Something special, what is it? Yes, Pasta Appreciation Day. And that day is officially this upcoming Sunday, but you know, this month as a whole, Pasta Appreciation Month. And they deserve some appreciation, I tell you what, because you're on call 24/7. You never know what you're going to be, you know, stepping into as people reach out and need to talk through things. They give sacrificially of themselves, looking to make more of Jesus and looking to lead, you know, their church as well. And anytime you're in leadership, you're going to get a large amount of pushback, probably more so than you get people saying thank you for what you do as well. And so I want to encourage you, text your pastor, tell them you're praying for them, you know, send them a card, buy them a gift card, you know, those little things, they can mean so very much. But you know, as we are here in this season, we've had a couple Instagram, Facebook posts where individuals are giving shout outs to their pastors. Feel free to go over and do that. But we've had some individuals share as well, some people that they just want to celebrate a little bit extra over here in this season.
1: Todd Wolf with Central Community Christian Church. I can't say enough about he and the ministry team there. They are genuine lovers of Jesus, and he teaches the gospel every Sunday, but yet challenges us. And I have grown so much under his ministry. And I'm super, super blessed to be a part of this congregation.

0: 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What if I told you that I believe it?
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Hey, these songs, I think they go well together. This is Michael with 88.3 WCQR. And you know, there's a verse over in scripture, although I'm blanking where it is right now. It says, you know, to live for Christ and to die is gain. And you know, this was Paul, and you know, Paul, what were you going to do to him? Right. You stone him. Well, he gets back up, right? He continues preaching the gospel. You threaten him. He doesn't care. He continues preaching the gospel. He gets shipwrecked on an island. He's going to continue to preach the gospel, you know, locked in prison. He's going to convert the guards as he continues to preach the gospel. Like he got it. He's like, at the end of the day, it's about Jesus. And I'm just going to praise Jesus until, you know, he takes me on to be with him. And I win in that because I'm with Jesus. And, you know, that's the reminder. Sometimes I need a little bit more as a Christian because I forget. I get hung up on the hard things, you know, the relational things and the money things and the decision things and, you know, people pleasing things sometimes do. But the reality is if we just praise God and what's in front of us, it's going to be okay. But it's going to be all right. What's the worst thing that can happen to me? I die. Oh, okay. I'm with Jesus. Like victory. And so let's live a little bit in that today. Let's look to those opportunities to go, how can I make more of God in this, whether it's good, bad, or somewhere in between? Just trusting that if I believe that he is sovereign, if his hand really is over everything, that he knows exactly what's going to happen. I just have to be faithful and trust that it's going to be all right.

Whatever you may be facing today, God can turn it around tomorrow. He's writing your story each and every day. 88.3 WCQR.

Welcome in. This is Michael with 88.3 WCQR, and it is time for an oldie but a goodie. There are a lot of wonderful songs that come out over the years, and I love taking a little bit of time to reflect on one every single day. And so with that being said, on to the song and the artist here for this afternoon. But this is one that ended up coming out over in the year 2004. An artist, and honestly, a lot of wonderful songs came out. I wish he was still putting out music here today, but he was putting out songs from 1995 to 2013. And, you know, didn't really win any Dove Awards over to his name, but, man, such wonderful, wonderful songs. And, you know, this one is just kind of a reminder that, you know, why are we able to breathe? Why are we sustained today? Why do we have the ability to walk, talk? Why do we have jobs and people around us? Everything comes from God, and he sustains us. He enables us to do things. And without him sustaining our very life today, we wouldn't be here. And so it's just a reminder that without God, we can't do very much. And, you know, you get that reflected over in John 15:5. Apart from me, you can do nothing. And it's a reminder to praise him for the things that he's allowed you to have today and to ask him and invite him into the things that are before us that seem so big and tough. And even, yeah, the small things as well. And so without further ado, we're going to step into a wonderful song over here. Once again, from the year 2004, wonderful, wonderful artist, Bebo Norman, with Nothing Without You.

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the Bible a messy place, but it's actually kind of pointing back to us. This is Michael with 88.3 WCQR. And yes, people do. They're like, well, there's some crazy stuff over in the Bible. And I'm like, there's some crazy stuff that's happening in life. And it's a mirror, I think, often to what's in our own hearts, minds, souls, and things that we can fall into. And I was thinking about this story, you know, over in Exodus 32. And maybe you know this. So Moses is up on the mountain. He's actually getting the Ten Commandments from God. Pretty cool thing. And he comes down. And the people had kind of thought Moses had, you know, given up the ghost. He was gone. And so they turned back to what they knew. They came out of Egypt. There were lots of gods there. And so they fashioned a golden calf, an idol. And so Moses sees this. He's like, what in the world was going on? What happened here, Aaron? And he's like, we threw the gold in the fire and a golden calf emerged from it. Now, unfortunately, earlier in the chapter, we're also told that Aaron helped shape it with the tool. So there's a little bit more participation than was originally suggested. But, you know, before we get too hard on Aaron, I sometimes make poor decisions, and I sometimes point to anybody's fault but my own. And so, like I said, the Bible's a messy place, but it's often a mirror. And it's just a reminder for myself that sometimes saying I was wrong, I messed up, is a lot better than going, hey, you won't believe what the fire just did. Sometimes it's just us and we have to own it.

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1: More clouds than sunshine Friday. Warm with low humidity and a breeze out of the east. Highs in the lower 70s across the higher terrain and 75 to 80 in the valleys. Cloudy and breezy Friday night, lows 55 to 60 degrees. Cloudy skies Saturday, windy, especially across the higher elevations. Rain showers at times Saturday, with highs in the 60s. I'm meteorologist David Boyd in the Storm Track Weather Center.

Psalm 118. The Lord is my strength and song, and he has become my salvation. Keep singing along with 88.3 WCQR.

And we can face the challenges in front of us with confidence because of who Jesus is. This is Michael with 88.3 WCQR. He's given us hope. He's given us direction. He's over everything. So, I mean, we can have confidence in whatever we step into. But the only reason we have those promises, we get to hear, you know, the songs about his goodness, reminders of who he is because of people like you. And here, just last week on Monday, we hit 100% of fall fundraising goal. That is because of individuals like you. And so thank you for giving. Thank you for being part of the WCQR family and volunteering and praying because, you know, God is the one in control. But, you know, we always say you're part of every story and part of every song, which means you're part of stories like this that came in. I said, I just wanted to say to the WCQR team and share how much of a difference the station has made by amplifying the voice of truth. WCQR has been by my side all my life, and it has continually been the place that I can go to for a sweet song that speaks of who God is and what he's doing. My mother used to play the station on her car radio when I was a kid, and the same songs the station used to play back then would bring me to Jesus, and it helped restore my purpose and healed my family. The reminders are life-changing. Keep it going. And so, like I said, if you've prayed, if you've volunteered, if you've given, you're part of that. Thank you for helping share Jesus with our community daily. We cannot do it without you being part of the WCQR family.

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1: Hey, this is Michael with 88.3 WCQR, and join in with me as we lift up our school's prayer zone, school of the day, Hampton Elementary School. God, we praise you for this day that you've given us. Every day is a gift from you, and it's my prayer that you help us to see it for the gift it is, and that you help us to utilize it for the furtherment of your kingdom in whatever way that you see fit. But God, we like to lift up all of those over here at Hampton Elementary School today, and it's my prayer that you're just showing up in significant ways there for both the teachers and the students. The students, there's things happening in and out of the classroom. Give them peace and give them direction in that. But also help them as they're, you know, getting friends over within the classroom, as they're, you know, having their interest peaked in different areas, subjects that they're just kind of getting poured into. And it's my prayer that you're helping them to grow into the young men and women ultimately that you want them to be. God, for the teachers, you know, there's things happening in and out of the classroom as well. And so give them peace and give them direction and help them to see you in the midst of really hard situations that, you know, maybe no one else in the building even knows about. But God, it's my prayer that you're helping them to see the opportunities they have as they step into the building every single day to make more of you, and that they see the needs of the students that are in front of them, and that you help them to lean in knowing they can make such a profound difference in their lives. But God, for those that are believers, help them to be salt and light. For those who don't know you yet, may you be working on their hearts and their minds and putting the right people around them so that they might soon come to call you Lord. But God, have your hand on all of those here at Hampton Elementary School. May you work in significant ways. But God, as always, to you be all glory and honor and praise. And we pray this all in your name, in Jesus' name. Amen.

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This is my song. Praising my Savior all the day long. 88.3 WCQR.

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There's no us without you. Thank you for making it possible.

Hey, this is Michael with 88.3 WCQR, and I've seen this next song coming up by Peter Burton so long, and I feel like it's been so long since I've played one of my favorite games, that being pickleball. And so, I don't know, it's just our group event stuff of voting. A lot of people haven't voted for pickleball as of late, which is, you know, sad. It's a great game. So, it finally won this round, though, and on top of that, over in Elizabethton, where I live, I was like, they got some new pickleball courts up on top of everything else, and so I guess I'll get to try to break those in here a little bit later this evening. So it's good when something comes back that you enjoy, even if it's been a while. Pickleball, let's go for the win.

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Long live Jonathan the Tortoise. This is Michael with 88.3 WCQR. And Jonathan the Tortoise, he is in fact pretty old. They think he's around 194 years old, which if my math is math, and that's, you know, really close to like 1832, I believe. And so it's pretty incredible. I mean, just think about it. Like Thomas Edison, he's working on a light bulb, you know, while this guy was over in his 40s. Queen Victoria was not named Queen yet. Like, it's some cool stuff. This is an old, old tortoise. And, you know, with a lot of things out in nature and in the world, you can study them and find some cool stuff off it. And so researchers, they've actually been studying his DNA and looking at it and going, why in the world is he even able to do this? And so looking at his DNA, they found some gene variations and something called chemical switches, which actually change his genes back to looking younger the longer it goes, because it's repairing. He's not, you know, aging in the traditional sense. And they've said that these, you know, hundreds of gene variations that are repairing damage and controlling inflammation and all this stuff, they're like, we think that someday we can use this in some way to help people stay much healthier as they age. Like I said, there's a lot to learn from, you know, nature and stuff when we look around it. And apparently this 2-century-old tortoise, he's just eaten and taken his time getting places. And, you know, I think that's probably a wellness routine that we can all get behind.

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1: More clouds than sunshine Friday. Warm with low humidity and a breeze out of the east. Highs in the lower 70s across the higher terrain and 75 to 80 in the valleys. Cloudy and breezy Friday night, lows 55 to 60 degrees. Cloudy skies Saturday, windy, especially across the higher elevations. Rain showers at times Saturday with highs in the 60s. I'm meteorologist David Boyd in the Storm Track Weather Center.

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0: Hey, this is Michael with 88.3 WCQR, and right around the corner this upcoming Sunday, Pastor Appreciation Day. And I tell you what, pastors, they put in the work, and they're there on some of the hardest days of your life, on some of the most celebratory days of your life as well, but always on call 24/7, giving of themselves and sacrificing to help point others back to God and encourage. And I tell you what, that's a lot of effort, and there's not a lot of worldly blessings on that side of things. Because like I said, long hours, you get complained at, you know, sometimes, and then there's spiritual warfare on top of that. And so, you know, it's important for us to support our pastors in every opportunity that we see. And you can do that here today. Yeah, a text message, a card, you know, a gift card, because money's nice. food's nice, right? You can step into those moments there, knowing that God can use that to encourage one who's been encouragement to so many others. And so we even have up on our Instagram and Facebook some social media posts. You can come and give a shout out there. But it's just awesome to hear about pastors who are doing good work in the community. And so I'm going to share one of the shout outs actually here with you now.
1: My name's Charlie. I'm calling from Jonesboro, Tennessee. I heard it's Pastor's Appreciation Week on your radio show there. And I just like to give a shout out for John Moore. He's a pastor of New Hope Brethren Church in Jonesboro, Tennessee. He is a wonderful man. He is a faithful man. He preaches the word. He's got a heart for the people, and he just goes over the line to help people and to do the things that God wants him to do. And I just like to say I know he'll be the last person in the world to let me down.

0: 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But the amazing thing is that regardless of what chapter you're in today, God is faithful. He shows up in everyday moments. He changes lives by His grace. And He's working in all things for the good of those who love Him. So that one day, we can say, "This is my story. This is my song." 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
1: Thank you. Thank you so much.
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I love this hack so much. This is Michael with 88.3 WCQR, and I shared it a while ago, but every time I utilize it, it just gives me joy, so I have to share with you as well. But one of the things that I find the hardest is whenever I am added into a group message with other people, and I know like one or two of them, and then there's these other numbers, and I'm like, do I know them? Do I not know them? Like, should I know them? And you know, those questions run through your mind, and usually it's like I have to bump into my friend in the real world to be like, hey, who are these other four people? And like, can you share? and so I found this a while back. I tried it. It worked. I was like, this is the best thing. But if you go through an app like Venmo, like a payment app, you can find individuals by their number, and you see where this is going right now. So if they have used it in the past, I can go and take the numbers from the group message with the people I don't know, and I can post it, their number in the Venmo, and it will pop up with their name. And so I've used it at this point to find, you know, the names of individuals in general. Some people, I just have their first name in my phone, and I'm like, I should brought another last name out now. Boom. I posted in there. Boom. Find it that way. And I know that 100% was not what Venmo was made to do. But it has been so great to get the full names of individuals in my phone, in my contacts over the last few months. A plus for life.

Psalm 96 says, "Oh, sing to the Lord a new song. Sing to the Lord, all the earth." 88.3 WCQR.

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0: Hey, this is Michael with 88.3 WCQR, and up next, wonderful song over here from Cochran & Company, What Grace Can Do. And I love hearing a little bit from the artist all times and just kind of a little bit about their heart and how they got to, you know, where this song is today. And so we'll go ahead and listen from, what a wonderful individual, Michael Cochran. I might be biased because of his name, though. I don't know. But we'll go ahead and listen to Michael as he introduces this next one coming up.
1: Our new song, What Grace Can Do, is for anyone who's ever felt the shame of past mistakes or current struggles. God is not waiting in anger to punish us for our wrongs. He's running after us to meet us right where we are, just like the prodigal son. He welcomes us with open arms. He throws a robe around our back and a ring on our finger. No condemnation, just love. That's what grace can do.

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Hey, this is Michael with 88.3 WCQR, and up next, wonderful song, Toby Mac, Lord, It Feels Good. And I tell you what, I've had one of those weeks where I'm just like, everything's a blur. I don't know fully what happened, but I'm tired. I'm real tired. I think I have some plans over the afternoon, but I'm going to go pretty comatose, you know, Friday evening into Saturday morning. And it'll be good to get a little bit of rest there. But, you know, it feels good to know that one, rest is in front of me. But two, that God loves me and the creator of the universe cares for me. Isn't that a pretty cool thing? I think we can celebrate wherever we find ourselves today, regardless of our energy levels or the rest levels in the next couple days. Here's Toby Mac with Lord, It Feels Good.

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1: WCQI. More clouds and sunshine Friday, warm with low humidity and a breeze out of the east. Highs in the lower 70s across the higher terrain and 75 to 80 in the valleys. Cloudy and breezy Friday night, lows 55 to 60 degrees. Cloudy skies Saturday, windy, especially across the higher elevations. Rain showers at times Saturday, with highs in the 60s. I'm meteorologist David Boyd in the Storm Track Weather Center.

And welcome back. This is Michael with 88.3 WCQR. And on the front end of that song, the question was posed for top five today. What are the top five car colors in the United States of America? And so you had a little bit of time to mull it over, look around, see who's driving around you. We'll see how you ended up doing this round. So here we go. The top five car colors in America. In fifth place, we have silver taking up about 8.4% of the road. In fourth place, we have the color blue. And I'm going to go ahead and say my last two cars, blue and silver. Apparently, I'm in that fourth and fifth position. In third place, very close to silver, in my opinion, we have gray, 22.9%. In second place, we have the color black with 23.4%. And then what is the most common color of car over here in the United States? Well, that would be the color white, coming in with a whopping 25.7%. And so if you ended up getting three out of five of those this time, congratulations, you know your stuff. If not, no worries. You'll have a chance next time we're back with top five. Lord.

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2: To Hampton, Tennessee, to Hampton Elementary School, home of the Bulldogs. And we want to say thank you to Christy for sending in Hampton Elementary. Her son, Carson, is in pre-K, and she says the staff have been so wonderful. Mm-hmm. The whole elementary school has been attentive, has a positive atmosphere, and I know they are celebrating not just at Hampton but in Carter County today, because with the end of a Friday school day, their fall break has officially started for next week. And so
1: extra special Friday
2: there in Carter County. But we're going to keep on praying for all those Bulldogs at Hampton Elementary School as part of today's WCQR School Prayer Zone.
1: Dear Heavenly Father, we want to lift up everyone there at Hampton Elementary, all of the students, the faculty, staff, and everybody who pray. They just have a great, restful, and relaxing week off. We love you, God. We thank you for everything that you are doing and you're going to do. And it's in your son's name we pray. Amen.
0: Thanks for praying.

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Sometimes in big, life-changing ways. 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
1: Christian.
0: But they're dad jokes. It's time for the dad joke of the day.
1: Oh, here we are. Another Friday.
2: Another amazing joke.
1: Another week of dad jokes. Are you going to end it on a good note?
2: It's going to be amazing.
1: Okay, here
2: for
1: we
2: everyone
1: go.
2: Everyone but you.
1: I sound very optimistic, don't I?
2: Oh, goodness. So when is an orange not an orange?
1: When
2: it's a pumpkin.
1: That's terrible. That is terrible. That's not even remotely in the same.
2: It's because it's orange.
1: No.

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0: We want to show some extra love to our local pastors. Thanks for joining us this afternoon. It's Christian and Amanda here on WCQR.
1: So Sunday is Appreciation Day for pastors, but October is Pastor Appreciation Month. So we know many of you may be doing something on Sunday, but really you could do something any day this month just to say thank you. And sometimes we talk about, oh, do coffee or donuts or a gift card. Sometimes those pastors may just want to hear those kind words like, we appreciate you.
0: Yeah. And so thank you to, you know, the pastor, the staff at Believers Church, you know, Pastor Matt and Brian and Mark, and of course the youth pastor.

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1: WCQR. Alright, Tri-Cities, more clouds for this evening, and then for tonight, cloudy and breezy, with overnight lows in the middle and upper 50s, east winds 5 to 15 miles per hour. For your Saturday, as East Ayas, the remnants start to move in, expect cloudy conditions, windy conditions, especially in the higher elevations and foothills. Rain at times with cooler temperatures, highs back to the middle and upper 60s, low 60s east of the Tri-Cities. Looks like some gusts in the Tri-Cities could be up to 40 to 50 miles per hour. From the Storm Track 5 Weather Center, I'm meteorologist Kit Alexander.

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1: Hi, my name is Jillian Kittrell. 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

0: We know scripture is so important, and that is one of the reasons we have, you know, our daily power verse, is that make sure, you know, when you're listening, you always get a little bit of scripture.
1: And I don't know about you, but this week maybe may have been a little tough, a little hard. And now that we're here at Friday and looking towards the weekend, I love this verse because it's such a powerful verse anyway in our Christian walk.
0: Yeah.
1: But I think for some of you that have had a tough week, it's that reminder of the hope that you have in Jesus. And then we're in the book of Romans, chapter 6, verse 23. For the wages of sin is death. But

Psalm 66 says, "Come and hear, and I will declare what he has done for my soul." Sharing stories of God's faithfulness every day on 88.3 WCQR.

0: That was Ben Fuller and If I Got Jesus. Thanks for joining us this afternoon. It's Christian and Amanda here on WCQR. And, you know, we know the hurricane is going to be hitting here in, I think, just tonight is when Hurricane Isaias is supposed to make landfall. And so we just wanted to just encourage you to pray for all those that are going to be impacted.
1: And we know that even in the last just day, hours, it's been upgraded from a tropical storm to now Hurricane 2, going to maybe, you know, 3. But we also know that we have a God that's bigger than any storm.
0: For sure.
1: And so our prayer is that maybe even before this storm hits land, that it might decrease a little bit in wind and rain and strength. But we also know no matter what, God's going to get us through the storm.
0: Amen.
1: And so, but he wants us to pray. And so we ask you to pray for those that are in these areas that are going to be hit by the storm potentially. Pray for those that are working out preparing.
0: Yeah,
1: I think about I think about like city crews and
0: power companies
1: and EMT and first responders. Be praying for those as well, that everybody just stays safe.

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0: Okay, just the thought of today's National Day is kind of... you know? You're listening to Christian and Amanda here on WCQR.
1: When I told Christian what today's day is, and I said, we had definitely got to talk about this, he said, do we? Really? And I said, yes, because while spotting mold on your food is usually a reason to panic.
0: Yeah.
1: October 9th, today, celebrates the glorious, funky, and delicious world of edible mold.
0: Yeah.
1: Welcome to National Moldy Cheese Day, the day for the daring, you culinary adventurers, and anyone who believes the best food is a bit of a science experiment. This is the one day a year when fuzzy is a feature and not a failure.
0: See, I like blue cheese. I like blue cheese.
1: And that is a moldy cheese.
0: I know.
1: Did you know that?
0: I do, but it's one of those things that's like, I pretend to believe that it's not mold, that it's just like, you know,
1: a fun blue green.
0: A fun blue seasoning.
1: Seasoning?
0: You know? Yeah, like blue dye that they put in the cheese.
1: Well, and I didn't realize brie is considered a moldy cheese rock star as well. Yeah.

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1: All right, Tri-Cities, more clouds for this evening, and then for tonight, cloudy and breezy, with overnight lows in the middle and upper 50s, east winds 5 to 15 miles per hour. For your Saturday, as Isaiah's the remnants start to move in, expect cloudy conditions, windy conditions, especially in the higher elevations and foothills, rain at times with cooler temperatures, highs back to the middle and upper 60s, low 60s east of the Tri-Cities. Looks like some gusts in the Tri-Cities could be up to 40 to 50 miles per hour. From the Storm Track 5 Weather Center, I'm meteorologist Kit Alexander.

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That feeling when fall is finally here. 88.3 WCQR.

0: That was Toby Mac and The Goodness. You're listening to Christian and Amanda here on WCQR, and I love hearing from the artists mm-hmm. that we play every day.
1: Because I think sometimes we forget they are real people.
0: Yeah, they're human.
1: Living real lives, and Toby Mac married, has mm-hmm. children, and when you think about the amount of time that he is away from his family, you know, yeah. on the road touring, recording, all the things that pulls him away, I think sometimes we forget what that dynamic can look like. And so, especially in that first year of marriage, Toby Mac wanted to share kind of a fun, humorous take on something that happened mm-hmm. to him in that first year.
2: Well, one time she threw a bottle of Pepto-Bismol at me. It was our first year of marriage, and we've been married for quite a while now. Like, we were in a house by ourselves, and I was touring quite a bit. So, I mean, you can imagine there's a ton of pressure. I mean, she knew, you know, we dated for like 5 years, so she knew what my life was, and it was, you know, well after DC Talk was going. But I think I just made her feel bad, you know, like, and here she is coming over from Jamaica, holding down the fort in Nashville half the time, and here I'm on the road. And then I, you know, didn't treat her right. And she chucked it, man. A beautiful new white suburban garage went to pink because the bottle broke and splashed all over the garage. That's one of our classic stories. I mean, the first year's rough, man. I feel bad because my wife is such a knockout in every way. I mean, like, beautiful heart, beautiful exterior, lovely and strong, godly. But, you know, I just want the world to know that my woman is amazing.

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0: the outcome you want is not just going to happen. 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
1: I read today's devotional and I said, this is what I want to share because I read this and I think back to so many areas in my life and maybe in your life as well, where we're called to do something, but we hesitate.
0: Yeah.
1: And I don't know a lot of times what that reason is. And I even think back coming out of fall fundraising season and how we talk to you about like making that first gift to the ministry that we get that can be crazy. Like, yes, we're a radio station asking you for money because we're a ministry. You know, we're 100% listener supported. But look at what God has done through your giving for now almost 29 years. And some of the things that we've seen happen, guys, we may not even know the outcome until on this side of heaven. The lives that have been changed because of what God has done. Now, that's just one area because that's front on my mind right now with fall fundraising season, but even things in my personal life as well that I know I'm called to do. Praying for somebody that gets on my nerves. You know, not easy, but we're called to do that.
0: And we keep hesitating, though, because we're trying to predict the results.
1: Oh, yeah.
0: But outcomes are not your assignment. Obedience is.
1: So whatever that looks like for you today, maybe that obedience is just to keep praying. Keep praying for that person that's lost that you want to come find Jesus. That person that you're struggling to forgive. You may not know the outcome, but obedience could be something as simply praying for that person.

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He's writing your story each and every day. 88.3 WCQR.

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0: one of those journeys where your heart is just constantly being stretched in different directions. Thanks for joining us this afternoon. 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
1: And we find that our heart can be doing three things at once, especially when it comes to your kids, right? 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

0: this ministry that you love and love listening to every single day does not happen just because of me and Amanda in here, or Rhonda and Adam, or Michael, or anyone. It happens because of you. You're listening to Christian and Amanda here on WCQR because you getting involved financially is what makes this ministry possible. And so we just have to say thank you.
1: Whether you gave for the first time this past fall fundraising season or you have been giving as a monthly donor since year one. And I say that because we actually have a pretty good amount of our monthly giving family, y'all, that they've been giving since year one. I met one of our supporters the other day when I had to go get some work done on the car and my vehicle. And he was like, I've been giving since even before WCQR really was on the air when it was in the planning stages. And he's been supporting through his business since before WCQR even went on the air.
0: That's amazing.
1: And I mean, that's incredible.
0: Yeah.
1: Just your faithfulness in supporting, making sure this ministry that wants to share the gospel of Jesus, but also be that light, encouragement, hope, comfort, peace. As we all go through different seasons of life, you can tune in to WCQR and God can meet you there. You that support this ministry, you are providing that hope.

0: Lee.
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2: Alright, Tri-Cities, more clouds for this evening, and then for tonight, cloudy and breezy, with overnight lows in the middle and upper 50s, east winds 5 to 15 miles per hour. For your Saturday, as East Hialeah's the remnants start to move in, expect cloudy conditions, windy conditions, especially in the higher elevations and foothills, rain at times with cooler temperatures, highs back to the middle and upper 60s, low 60s east of the Tri-Cities. Looks like some gusts in the Tri-Cities could be up to 40 to 50 miles per hour. From the Storm Track 5 Weather Center, I'm meteorologist Kit Alexander.

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0: We all have that one friend or one person we know that is the planner of the group. You're listening to Christian and Amanda here on WCQR.
1: And it's fun to be, to be spontaneous, yeah. But it's also when you take a trip and you know you only have a certain amount of time, mm-hmm. and you have a group of people going, it yeah. is nice to plan and have an itinerary.
0: For
1: well,
0: sure.
1: That one person is definitely my kid, my daughter Grace, especially in her friend group. And mm-hmm. and everybody brings different gifts and talents yeah. and strengths.
0: For sure, for
1: to
0: sure.
1: friend group, you know, and Grace's is definitely the planning part mm-hmm. of it. And so there's a bunch of them going camping. They decided to go camping for their fall break weekend. They're going to be heading over to Boone, Blowing Rock, North Carolina. And it's one of those things, especially this time of year with the leaves changing.
0: Yeah.
1: And there's so many things you can do within an hour mm-hmm. of Boone and Blowing Rock. And so a couple of her friends actually said, Grace, will you make us an itinerary? She was asked to do that to kind
0: of
1: keep them on track,
0: yeah,
1: you know?
0: Sense.
1: And so she did. And there's always the one, right, mm. who gets the itinerary sent in the group chat. And yeah. they're like, really? And Grace was like, yes, you're the one that needs the itinerary. So, yes. So just praying that even, I know it looks like they're going to get some rain this weekend too on their trip. But just praying for some safe times yeah. and some fun times too.

0: Every life tells a story. Some chapters may be filled with joy, while others bring questions, heartache, or unexpected turns. But the amazing thing is that regardless of what chapter you're in today, God is faithful. He shows up in everyday moments. He changes lives by His grace. And He's working in all things for the good of those who love Him. So that one day, we can say, "This is my story. This is my song." 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
1: Thank you. Thank you so much.
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The Lord is my strength and song, and he has become my salvation. 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
1: I mean, you can be sad before you have a cookie. Mm. You can be sad after you eat a cookie. But you can't be sad while you are eating a cookie, right?
2: Yeah.
1: Well, unless there's raisins in it, maybe.

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0: believe in the power of music. I believe that music has this ability to bypass the head and go directly to the heart. And I believe that music actually has the power of changing someone's day, but actually also has the ability to change the trajectory of their eternal destination. And because of that, I love people. I've always loved people. It's part of the reason why I enjoy what I do, is because I've always just cared for people. And my hope is that when I'm vulnerable and I write songs that mean something to me, I hope that they mean something to someone else. And I'm motivated to keep going because I think that a song can do something that very few other things can. It doesn't solve all problems, and it's not always the perfect communicator to every single individual. But I've never met somebody that doesn't love music, and music plays an important part in people's lives, and so that's why I'm motivated to kind of keep going with it.
1: I'm

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0: Thank you to everyone who came out for our first coffee stop today.
1: We want to say thank you. It was just a wonderful time of conversation and fellowship. But if you didn't make it out today, no worries. There are two more coming up. The next one is actually next Saturday, October 17th. And we're doing something a little bit different.
0: Yeah, we are.
1: With that one. We are going to Pink Dot Salon in Bristol. And there's going to be a coffee truck there as well. She is coffee. And where it's a Saturday, going to do a little bit different as far as the time. We're going to be out there from 9 to 12 next Saturday, October 17th. We have all the details for you on our website at wcqr.org.

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1: WCQI. All right, Tri-Cities, more clouds for this evening, and then for tonight, cloudy and breezy, with overnight lows in the middle and upper 50s, east winds 5 to 15 miles per hour. For your Saturday, as East Hialeah's the remnants start to move in, expect cloudy conditions, windy conditions, especially in the higher elevations and foothills. Rain at times with cooler temperatures, highs back to the middle and upper 60s, low 60s east of the Tri-Cities. Looks like some gusts in the Tri-Cities could be up to 40 to 50 miles per hour. From the Storm Track 5 Weather Center, I'm meteorologist Kit Alexander. 80.

It's that time for cozy sweaters, football games, fire pit flames, and pumpkin spice everything. 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

0: We know scripture is so important, and that is one of the reasons we have, you know, our daily power verse, is that make sure, you know, when you're listening, you always get a little bit of scripture.
1: And I don't know about you, but this week may have been a little tough, a little hard. And now that we're here at Friday and looking towards the weekend, I love this verse because it's such a powerful verse anyway in our Christian walk.
0: Yeah.
1: But I think for some of you that have had a tough week, it's that reminder of the hope that you have in Jesus. And then we're in the book of Romans, chapter 6, verse 23. For the wages of sin is death. But the gift of God.

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Sometimes in big, life-changing ways. Sometimes in quiet moments we almost miss. Your story shows God's faithfulness and lifts up a song that will never get old.

Right, Tri-Cities, more clouds for this evening, and then for tonight, cloudy and breezy with overnight lows in the middle and upper 50s, east winds 5 to 15 miles per hour. For your Saturday, as East Hialeah, the remnants start to move in, expect cloudy conditions, windy conditions, especially in the higher elevations and foothills. Rain at times with cooler temperatures, highs back to the middle and upper 60s, low 60s east of the Tri-Cities. Looks like some gusts in the Tri-Cities could be up to 40 to 50 miles per hour. For the StormTrack 5 Weather Center, I'm meteorologist Kit Alexander.

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It's God working through ordinary people. And it's all made possible because you gave. Thank you for making a difference by supporting the ministry of 88.3 WCQR.

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1: Psalm 37 verses 27 to 29 says, "Turn away from evil and do good. So shall you dwell forever. For the Lord loves justice. He will not forsake his saints. They are preserved forever, but the children of the wicked shall be cut off. The righteous shall inherit the land and dwell upon it forever."
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1: When the Old Testament says forever, like you see three times here in these verses, it is pointing to Christ, signaling the reader to look beyond the plot line of human characters and historical events to the triumph of Jesus. So what is Psalm 37 telling us? It's telling us that God will preserve the saints in this life. And preserve doesn't mean bare minimum life support preservation. It means that God will keep us and ensure our wholeness. In John 10, Jesus says that no one can take his sheep from his hand or his father's hand. This is preserving. He holds us close in love and comfort, even in this evil world. And Psalm 37 is telling us that the righteous will inherit the land. We will dwell forever in Christ's kingdom, under his rule. Today, his kingdom spreads quietly, internally, as souls turn from evil and submit to Jesus. And we are agents of this kingdom as we do good and proclaim Christ. And when Jesus returns, he will bring with him a reign of righteousness that will overthrow all evil and injustice. Every wicked person who has refused to submit to Jesus will be condemned. And all those who have trusted in Jesus, delighted in Jesus, committed our way to Jesus, and waited on Jesus will be glorified and made whole.
2: Author-speaker Barnabas Piper is a pastor at Emmanuel Nashville. 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